0: neu bei Radio Hannover. Isaac, we had it all.
1: All the rich kids are out of town. 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We're empty as the cans we left on the pavement.

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2: As many days for you, where oceans apart, even though my tears have dried.

Daesh and the Taliban. Roam around the block, trying to find the people that dance around the clock.

our days simpler. Expect nothing. Prepare for the others to follow. What should we aim for? People don't change. They only stand nakedly revealed and become the person they should always have been.

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And if your man gives you trouble just to move out on the double, and you don't let it trouble your brain, cause away goes trouble down the drain. Said away goes trouble down the drain.

0: 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Einfach gute Musik.
1: You self-destructing little girl, pick yourself up, don't blame the world. So you screwed up, but you're gonna